0: Travis Tritt, Drift Off to Dream, a waltz from 1990. Before that, Tracy Byrd, Keeper of the Stars from 1994. And we're going to take a quick break and come right back with McBride and the Ride. And they're making news now. More on that in a minute, right here on the Dance Hall.
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0: I mentioned a few minutes ago that McBride and the Ride are back in the news right now. Well, not only does Terry McBride have a new album out, but McBride and the Ride are out there touring again after almost 25 years away from the spotlight. Here they are now, McBride and the Ride, going Out of My Mind on the Dance Hall.

Why Would I Say Goodbye? Brooks and Dunn, a couple of triple two-steps there. And it's time to change gears for some quick two-steps. It's Sarah Evans, Suds in the Bucket. And George Strait, King George, with the Fireman, coming up next on the Dance Hall.

0: George Strait and the Firemen, a two-step from 1984. We're going to take a quick break and come back with a polka from Clint Black. Keep it here on the Dance Hall.
1: If you ever had to break the starch in your jeans before you went out, the Dance Hall is for you. 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
1: 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It's the Dance Hall with Scotty Bennett.

tractors and Baby Likes to Rock It. That's a jitterbug. And what were they saying at the beginning of that song anyway? Time to slow it down. Gary Allen and The One. And a waltz coming up next from Reba McEntire. Get on the dance floor. It's the Dance Hall.

Joe Nichols of Two Step, singing the truth with Tequila Makes Her Clothes Fall Off. Let's squeeze in one more song this hour. It's Chris Young, Getting You Home, a triple two-step on the dance hall.

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1: When Rockies, Roopers, and Aquanet were all the rage, and nightclubs were packing them in, Scotty Bennett is doing it again on the dance hall.
2: Time to kick off hour number two of the dance hall, and this next song is a look into the life of a truck driver, and originally was released by Eddie Rabbit back in 1980. Well, Red Akins took it over and re-released it in 1998 on the soundtrack to the movie Black Dog. It's a great two-step still, and coming up next, it's Vince Gill, Liza Jane, on the dance hall.

0: Exile, Even Now. Another great ballad. Before that, I'll Still Be Loving You, Restless Heart. Time for a quick break. We're coming back with the nicest guy in show business. Don't touch that dial.
1: 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Yeah. 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
1: Put on your Rockies, ladies, and get ready to dance. It's time for the Dance Hall with Scotty Bennett.

Chris Ledoux, Tougher Than the Rest. And did you know that song originally was done by Bruce Springsteen in 1987 on the Tunnel of Love album? Before that, the nicest guy in show business I told you about, Steve Warner, Driving and Crying. Right now, let's pick up the pace. It's The Church on Cumberland Road, a great two-step from Shenandoah, right here on the dance hall. Yes.

0: Terry Clark, Better Things to Do, just continuing the two steps here on the dance hall. We're going to take a short break and come back with a classic from the late Joe Diffie. Get your paint ready. You're going to like it.
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Kelly Walker. She won't be lonely long as we switch back to the local dance hall. Of course, he'll be at Coke Fest. We just announced that the other day, August 6th and 7th. It's time to shut down the dance hall, and I'll be back Monday night at 7 o'clock for Texas Nights right here on Coke FM. Let's slow it down for the last song of the night. It's Garth Brooks and Shameless, wrapping up the dance hall.

Kelly Walker. She won't be lonely long as we switch back to the local dance hall. Time to shut down the dance hall, and I'll be back Monday night at 7 o'clock for Texas Nights right here on Coke FM. Let's slow it down for the last song of the night. It's Garth Brooks and Shameless, wrapping up the dance hall.

0: Josh Habit Band with former number one song Selfish. You're here on Drinking Texas Nights, current number one in our hearts. Aww. Chip, how you doing?
1: I am fan-freaking-tastic. It's Friday, Mike.
0: It's late.
1: It is late.
0: You know, I actually got to the studio on time slash early today because I forgot about Scotty's dance hall.
1: Nice. So that's why you were dancing when I walked in?
0: In the hall, yes. Yes.
1: I like it.
0: Oh, man. I have got a couple of AI stories to get to this hour. I'm going to tell you all about them right after Garth Brooks.

0: That's Garth Brooks, Friends in Low Places, right here on Drinking Texas Nights. I remember that song coming out in 90, 91-ish.
1: Yeah.
0: Or it became popular there because I remember it in college. One of my roommates played the crap out of it. And I was just like, dude, you got to stop.
1: As you do. Yeah. As people tend to do.
0: I think you have a problem.
1: It's a great song. It really is. It's no Choosing Texas, but it's great.
0: True story.
1: So anyway, I told you I had an AI story here. Uh-huh. And it's I asked you off air if we had talked about this before, and then I remembered. No, I talked about this with Rita before.
0: Oh, nice.
1: So there is a strange new breakup trend making headlines in China. Mm-hmm. So they've developed AI over there. They're on the cutting edge. They have a program called X.Skill, E-X.S-K-I-L-L. And what it does is it builds a digital version of – you can build a digital version of your former partner.
0: Oh, nice.
1: Girlfriend, wife, whatever.
0: Ooh.
1: Boyfriend. I'm not judging. So users upload things like old texts, pictures, voice notes, you know, messages, recordings, social media posts, things like that. Feed it all into this program.
0: So the AI can leave them again?
1: So the AI recreates the ex's personality, speech patterns, and shared memories. The creators say it's meant for personal reflection and emotional healing, not for stalking or harassment.
0: It's completely for stalking and harassing and those lonely nights when nobody's around.
1: So I was just wondering what you thought of this.
0: Oh, it's creepy as hell.
1: Mm-hmm.
0: It is absolutely creepy as hell. I would not want that at all.
1: Like to build one of your ex or have your ex build one of you?
0: Oh, she can build one of me. I don't care. but yeah, I would not want to build one of my ex. That's weird.
1: Okay, so we're kind of in the same camp here.
0: I can see somebody. Here's the problem, right? Mm-hmm. That this goes into stalking mode because you sit there and you see this person who you were in love with, are in love with, whatever, and they're telling you different than what the actual person is, and you start getting in your mind, oh, they really do love me.
1: It can't be good for your mental health.
0: No.
1: Let's see. Critics are worried it could create major privacy issues, especially since someone's personal data could be used without their permission, right? Although people who have used it say that it helps them, achieve closure, move on. I was finally able to say everything that I'd been hesitant to say, made me feel better.
0: Now, oh, gosh.
1: Now, there was a similar program, and I mentioned it to you a few months ago. Colin Cowherd had announced that he had developed this AI, the sports talk guy, had developed an AI sort of thing that you could go to his website and talk to, ask it questions, and it would answer them. You know,
0: with
1: like,
0: his voice?
1: Like a video of him.
0: Yeah.
1: You know, it had the whole database of every show that he'd ever done. And so it could answer questions that you asked, especially if he had covered it before.
0: Also creepy. Stuff like that.
1: Yeah, and so he was very excited about it. And after about 3 or 4 days, he hasn't mentioned it again. Mm-hmm. And that's because I was getting on my feed videos of Colin, like, announcing things like the Eagles had, you know, cut their right. Quarterback Jalen Hurts, and he's just going into it, just all these fake news reports of all these things that absolutely didn't happen. Like, oh, see, somebody got in there and figured out how to use it.
0: There's going to be a what's that website you like to OnlyFans of somebody's ex on there, and it's not going to be their ex. It's not going to be the actual person. It's just going to be this AI. There's so many things that could go wrong with that. It's horrible.
1: All right.
0: So of course, you know me. I'm old school. Don't like the AI anyway.
1: Yeah. We're going to get one for Drinking Texas?
0: Yeah, definitely.
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0: finally out of Scotty and Amber's hair. And heartily endorsed by Rita Ballou. As long as they stay out of her time slot. The boys are bringing you Austin's best country.
1: And drinks.
0: Monday through Friday, 7 to midnight. Drinking Texas Nights.
1: On Coke. Burp.
0: Did you just say burp?
1: No.

0: Randy Travis, looking for that thing we all crave, a better class of loser.
1: I'm right here, my friend.
0: You're the best class of loser.
1: Thanks, Mike.
0: Up next, little Randy Rogers band, tonight's not the night.

0: now.
1: Keith Whitley, it ain't nothing. That's what drinking Texan is. It ain't nothing, Mike.
2: It ain't nothing. Is it something?
1: Oh, it's definitely something.
2: Awesome.
1: Yeah, and here's Mike's brand new favorite song, Dry Spell, Casey Musgraves.

0: George Strait. He can still make Cheyenne. Not me, man. Getting up to Missouri was far enough. All the way to Wyoming?
1: Nah.
0: Not going to happen.
1: Nuh-uh. I'll fly.
0: What kind of beer do they have?
1: Oh, Montucky.
0: Okay. All right.
1: You've had that, right?
0: I've had Montucky.
1: Yeah, that's pretty good.
0: Yeah.
1: It ain't no stag.
0: It ain't no stag.
1: But it's pretty damn good.
0: All right. So here was the other AI thing that I was contemplating keeping from you, but I should probably let you know. So the robotics pioneer who helped unleash the Roomba mm-hmm. on the world has designed an AI pet.
1: Okay.
0: Okay. You say one day this may replace your beloved dog or cat.
1: Nope.
0: It is a plush robot that follows you around your home and adapts to your daily habits. It's a four-legged prototype of the artificial pet called a familiar, mm-hmm. which is what a wizard will call his
1: right.
0: dog or cat. He revealed this last week, I guess. So imagine it's a creature about the size of a bulldog with mm-hmm. doe-like eyes and bear cub ears and paws. And I don't know that it talks to you. It's not supposed to be like a human companion. It's supposed right. to be like a pet, but it reacts to commands, mm-hmm. You know, goes on walks with you.
1: I'll tell you what, it'll never be an actual pet.
0: What? Why not?
1: Because my dogs, you know this, mm-hmm. dogs have emotions. Dogs have love. Mm-hmm. Sometimes they're sad. Sometimes they're happy. You can't have a robot take that spot, take that place, just like humans.
0: Let's see. It says, they say the robot will make emotive animal-like sounds, but won't talk. But mimicking a real pet, it has a audio input in its ears and an AI system that can understand and learn from what you tell it. Let's see, what else? It will gradually adapt its behavior as it learns from the people around it. Oh, that's like if you got a buddy or a family member who has a parrot and you keep sneaking in and teaching it dirty words.
1: Like help.
0: Like help, help, I'm trapped. I don't know. I need to see this thing. It looks the picture I saw online, it looks kind of like a ghost, like a cartoon ghost mm-hmm. sort of. But again, it's just a prototype. I would be interested in something like that.
1: I don't know, man. I don't know. I'd have to get more information on it. I love the dogs that I've had, mm-hmm. the animals that I've had, even a cat. I taught a cat to fetch once.
0: Stop it.
1: True story. But they have their own personalities, their own way of doing things, mm-hmm. and I love the differences on every one of them.
0: Yeah.
1: Well, so I don't know, man. This AI thing's going way too damn far.
0: I had a dog who he was a perfect companion. I swear he had been trained as a hunting dog before I got him, because he responded to the kind of gestures and he behaved the way a hunting dog does. Mm-hmm. And then I got the next one. I got Dozier. He regularly broke all seven of the deadly sins mm-hmm. every day.
1: Oh yeah,
0: every day.
1: Dozier was great though.
0: But he was a glutton, full of envy.
1: Mm-hmm. Joanne. Yeah,
0: but, yeah, yeah. But also sloth. So he could never take over the world because he was too damn lazy.
1: Yeah.
0: Mm-hmm. And he was fixed, but a lot of lust in his heart. A lot. Yeah. They say all dogs go to heaven. I don't know about Dozier, man. Constantly breaking the seven deadly sins.
1: Nah, he'll be there.
0: We'll see.
1: Yeah, that's Mike. I'm Chip. This is Drinking Texas Nights.
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0: Tess Parker McCollum, killing me. He had what, album of the year?
1: Yep.
0: Nice. I love it. Texas people racking them up at ACM. Up next, Clay Walker. Then what?

0: Clay Walker on Drinking Texas Nights. Oh, it is Friday. We are leaning into the weekend. You got any plans?
1: Oh, yeah. You know it's Memorial Day weekend, right?
0: Wait, is it?
1: Yeah.
0: Oh, no, that's... I didn't realize that.
1: Oh, yeah. You, my friend, you do realize what weekend this is for you.
0: I do.
1: Yeah.
0: It's my 40th wedding anniversary.
1: Good gosh.
0: I know.
1: She put up with you for that long?
0: Well, the first 17 years, she didn't know I was there.
1: Oh, okay.
0: So, yeah.
1: And now that, she can't hear, so she just barely even...
0: And for the last 17, she hasn't realized I'm still around.
1: Right.
0: Right.
1: So, what, did you get her anything for?
0: No, I didn't.
1: What?
0: Not. Well, okay.
1: See, Mike, hold on. Have I called you a dumbass today?
0: Yes.
1: Okay. Because you're a dumbass.
0: Well, see, there's my dilemma because I just, everything about me is screaming out that I got to do something. But we are putting together a trip, but it's not till August. But that's,
1: you got to do a little something.
0: Like?
1: I don't know. What do you get? What's the traditional 40th wedding anniversary gift other than a divorce?
0: like Larry the Cable Guy says, she said I want a divorce. I said, I wasn't planning on spending that much.
1: Right. No, so you look up what the traditional 40th wedding anniversary gift is, and I'll tell you what I'm doing over the weekend.
0: Okay.
1: I'm flying to Vegas tomorrow. Basically this morning, tomorrow morning, 5 a.m.
0: Oh, Lord.
1: I've got to leave the house at 3.
0: You don't do anything at 3.
1: No.
0: Except maybe go off to bed.
1: I either go off to bed or wake up to take the dog out to go pee. But yes, flying out to Vegas. My wife picks the craziest damn hours for these trips, and I have no idea why. I think we're coming back Monday, probably, on the red eye.
0: I know why. Your wife does a lot of shopping with coupons.
1: Yes.
0: So I'm sure she found a special something. Maybe you guys are getting matching Snuggies from the airline for booking that flight date. There is some benefit that you don't know about.
1: Yeah. Oh, I guarantee it was probably $5 cheaper than the other flights.
0: There's that too.
1: did you look it up?
0: I did.
1: What is it?
0: Take a guess. It's jewelry.
1: Oh, a diamond ring?
0: No, diamond is 25th.
1: Oh. Platinum ring?
0: No, it's a ruby.
1: Oh. Okay.
0: Well, you know what?
1: Uh-huh.
0: That gives me an idea.
1: Do you think Timu can get it here in time?
0: No. Timu can't get it here in time for my 50th. But it's funny because it's you know, obviously a ruby is traditional, but also traditional but not on that list.
1: Yes.
0: Is like ruby tinted crystal, you know, like cake plates or things.
1: I was gonna say
0: she's got one.
1: Oh, damn it.
0: Or believe it or not, a premium naturally rich colored bottle of artisanal extra añejo tequila.
1: It does not say that, you lying ass.
0: Right there,
1: you dirty dog.
0: It's right there.
1: Oh my gosh.
0: No.
1: This is for her, not you.
0: I know. Unfortunately, she doesn't drink tequila.
1: Yeah. And the ruby tequila, the peach tequila, is not good.
0: Well, that was the pink stuff. This would be an extra añejo. This would be a 5-year-old.
1: Ooh.
0: Yeah.
1: So, I almost made a comment. Can't make that. But, yeah. No, pair of ruby slippers. There's no place like home.
0: Uh-oh.
1: Just want to throw that out there.
0: Well, I've got all day tomorrow to figure it out.
1: Yeah, you're not gonna. Hey, that's Mike. I'm Chip. He might be with us on Monday.
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0: at Shenandoah if Bubba can dance.
1: Most Bubbas can.
0: Okay. I'll take your word for it. I don't know. Here's Colby Cooper, One Night Stand.

the courthouse, by golly. And white lightning's still the biggest thrill of all. We still wave old glory down at the courthouse.

0: It's Merle Haggard with the classic Okie from Muskogee. You ever been through Muskogee?
1: No.
0: A lot of Okies there.
1: I would assume.
0: It's true. Drove through it once. I thought, oh, this is cool. I'm not stopping.
1: All right.
0: Up next, we've got Midland. They are shooting memories with tequila.

0: as Mike's former drinking buddy, Toby Keith, who's your daddy? And Mike, yes. Make sure you do not plan anything outside this weekend for your 40th anniversary because it's supposed to rain all damn weekend.
1: What?
0: Yeah, it's supposed to be nasty out all weekend.
1: Well, what am I going to do locked in the house all day?
0: I know what you want to do. Yeah. Start cleaning stuff.
1: It's only if nobody's watching me. Oh, man. Yeah. I used to keep a spotless house, and now I've got to pick my spots because I can only inefficiently clean the place if I'm not being supervised.
0: Oh, yeah. And she doesn't leave that spot on the couch.
1: Ever.
0: But the good thing is she barely looks up because she's always on her phone.
1: Uh-huh. That's true. That's true. Just, she warned me if I got her a smartphone that she would do that. And I think she does it just to spite me now. So it's like, I was right. I told you.
0: Yeah. Mm-hmm. That she's probably talking to her AI ex-boyfriend.
1: I don't think so. No. I got her a bird feeder with a camera in it for her birthday.
0: Yes.
1: Which I probably should have saved for this weekend because greatest gift I ever got her.
0: Yes.
1: But I don't know if she showed you any of the pictures of the birds.
0: The one.
1: But she's going to lose all the memory capacity in the phone very soon.
0: Yeah.
1: Because she is building quite a portfolio of birds.
0: She showed me the one of the dove that had clearly been in a fight.
1: Oh, yeah.
0: Had a gash on its head about the size of mine.
1: I was gonna say,
0: golly, yeah, it's. I guess she posts those online. Yeah,
1: There's a community. There's a group. You know, Rita's got one of those too. That's where I got the idea from.
0: Vicky wants one of those. I don't know that I want her to have one, but Vicky wants one. Mm-hmm. So we'll probably end up. That'll probably be my birthday gift.
1: Uh huh.
0: June 15th is my birthday.
1: Oh. Well, she's going to get you one of those?
0: Yeah, for her.
1: Nice.
0: Yeah.
1: Make sure you put it somewhere in the yard where you don't normally go to...
0: To pee?
1: Relieve yourself. Yes.
0: Yes. Which, so, ladies and gentlemen, if you don't know this by now, I don't know if we mentioned it. We hang out in the backyard a lot and tend to not come inside to go to the bathroom. Mm-hmm. Just go on the fence. And every time Mike goes, hey, remember, the camera's over there. And I say, oh, I know.
1: Yeah, it doesn't change his behavior at all. It just alerts him.
0: Yeah.
1: That, yeah, the camera right over there.
0: That's why I'm heading this way, Mike.
1: Yeah.
0: Modesty is one of my best traits.
1: Is it though?
0: Yeah.
1: It's funny. When we were gone this past week, our daughter, her husband watched the house as they do. And we could see them with the Ring camera take the dog on his walk. But we couldn't see him out back. Apparently, they didn't fill the bird feeder. And
0: with the birds hitting it.
1: And so she goes, I'm not getting any new pictures. She goes, the bird feeder must be empty. It must be empty. And then she goes, we're driving back, and we're not. This is an 800-mile road trip, and we're not 6 miles out. We're coming in, and this bird, the first one that showed up, it was some sort of yellow-bellied gray.
0: Yeah.
1: Titmouse. I don't know. She's seen it once. It was the very first one that ever showed up. Came back because all the big birds were gone because there's no food. Yeah. It got there. It looked around and saw nothing and it left. And she's like, no. <It's> like, oh, no. Quick. We got to get home. It's gone.
0: You know, she could have just called him and told him to fill it.
1: Oh, I know. Yeah. I know. Yeah, but no, that's not how we operate.
0: Oh, I know.
1: That's how we've been together for 40 years.
0: Hey, that's Mike. I'm Chip. This is Drinking Texas Nights.
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That's Tristan Morez, Saddles and Spurs, right here on Drinking Texas Nights. Hey, stick around. Mike's going to tell us what happened this day in history right after George Strait, living and living well.

0: guys. King George right here on Drinking Texas Nights. Oh, man, I can feel that Friday winding down.
1: Yeah.
0: It's been a long week, but I need a full week of work after a full week of vacation because those wear me out.
1: The weeks of vacation?
0: Yeah.
1: Yeah.
0: Yeah.
1: No, I know. Sometimes you got to have a vacation to recover from your vacation.
0: Most times I do. Yes, absolutely. So, you're wondering what happened this day in history?
1: You know I am.
0: All right. Oh, here's one. This day, 1980, the video game Pac-Man was created by Toru Iwatani.
1: Probably best video game ever, maybe?
0: Yeah, I think so.
1: It's got to be either that or Mario Brothers.
0: I thought you were going to say Frogger, but yeah.
1: No, I'm saying most played, maybe.
0: Oh, yeah, yeah. It's got to be, well, maybe Mario Brothers, because it's hard to get Pac-Man anymore.
1: Yeah.
0: Unless you're going to one of those retro Pizza Huts.
1: Yes.
0: They're going to have that. Bring quarters. Let's see. On this day, 1992, Johnny Carson ended his 30-year run as host of The Tonight Show.
1: It was supposed to go to David Letterman.
0: It was.
1: And then Jay Leno stepped in.
0: Mm-hmm. There's actually a pretty interesting... I lived through it. I remember that whole... I'm going to use an old man word,
1: yeah.
0: Rigmarole. Who was next, and then who showed up, and who was undercutting who, and this and that. And it became nasty and ugly. And there's an amazing documentary.
1: Oh yeah,
0: about it. That's absolutely worth seeing. If you don't know what we're talking about, it's educational. And if you do know, you're going to remember a lot of stuff. Like oh, I'd forgotten about that. Mm-hmm. Yeah, it's a good look. It was. Let me see. He drew 50 million viewers. 50 million viewers on his last show. I know Bette Midler was on it. I don't remember who else was there.
1: I don't remember.
0: But yeah, prior to that, the 45 million was the most he had ever drawn in a single night. And that was in 69 for the wedding of Tiny Tim and Miss Vicky.
1: Okay. I know exactly what you're talking about. That just blows my mind.
0: Yeah, absolutely. Let's see.
1: The tulips.
0: No. Tiny Tim, for those who don't remember, because he was definitely a 60s thing, was a 6'7".
1: Yes.
0: Long, tall, gawking,
1: yes,
0: Weird Al hair down to his elbows.
1: Goofy looking.
0: And he sang in the weirdest falsetto. Played a ukulele. Played a ukulele and sang in a falsetto that no serious artist would ever sing in. I blame Andy Warhol.
1: Oh, yeah. Okay, that makes sense.
0: He was part of the factory, yeah.
1: Yep.
0: On this date, 2004, President George Bush is in a bicycle accident. He had taken up mountain biking for exercise. Doctor's orders.
1: Uh-huh.
0: Washington Post reporter Dana Milbank recounted how Bush fell from his mountain bike while completing a 17-mile course on his ranch in Crawford. Despite scrapes and scratches on his chin, lip, nose, hands, and knees, Bush, who was wearing a helmet at the time, got back on the bike and finished the course.
1: There you go.
0: Not very dissimilar to when Biden fell off of his bike. You remember that?
1: No.
0: Oh, look on TikTok. You'll find it. Biden was just kind of going down a street with, you know, like the whole press corps was, mm-hmm. Oh, look at our healthy president. And he kind of slowed down so much he tipped over.
1: God dang it.
0: I don't want to get political here, but
1: it's kind of similar to how he fell off the stairs at Air Force One, right?
0: He fell up the stairs. Now, that is talent. Gerald Ford fell down the stairs.
1: Yeah.
0: He fell up. So that kind of ranks him a little higher than Gerald.
1: Just a little bit. Hey, that's Mike. I'm Chip. We'll be right back.
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Monday through Friday, 7 to midnight. 2-drink minimum strictly enforced. Well, I ain't

0: I say that to myself in the mirror every morning. Good morning, beautiful.
1: Oh, I get it.
0: Oh, yeah. That's Steve Hawley right there. Up next, Randy Rogers and Wade Bowen. All I want to do is drink.

0: Waylon Jennings telling us what everybody already knows. I've always been crazy.
1: Yeah.
0: Yeah, come on. Really? You weren't hiding it. Damn it, Waylon. Oh, it is Drinking Texas Nights. We're getting to the end of our shift here, but I've got a couple more decent songs. How about Chaser Crouch? Little Daybreak Heartbreak.

0: That's Tracy Lawrence. Lessons learned right here on Drinking Texas Nights. That's something that we don't know. Mm. We never learn lessons.
1: Mm-mm.
0: Not from our mistakes.
1: Yeah. Well, you have to admit their mistakes if you're going to learn from
0: anything.
1: Them.
0: Yeah, yeah. Right. And we never admit to anything.
1: No.
0: Hey, Mike, I will admit to this. It's the last break of the last hour on this week before Memorial Day. Do you have any birthdays for me?
1: I have four, and I'm going to go this time. I'm going to go from youngest to oldest.
0: Okay.
1: Because I think they get more famous that way. Born this date, 1981, WWE heavyweight champion, Daniel Bryan.
0: Okay.
1: Now, I had stopped watching wrestling by the time he became a star. So when I saw him the first time, I thought, how is this guy?
0: Right.
1: What a worker. Holy crap.
0: Yeah.
1: He should have been part of like Ric Flair's group, you know, the Four Horsemen back in the day.
0: Cause, oh, he probably would have been.
1: Yeah, because he would have been up there with Steamboat and
0: he was the Blanchard type.
1: Yeah, just what a worker.
0: Yeah,
1: incredible. So he's still wrestling. Get a chance, watch him. Not flashy, just fantastic. Born this day, 1943. Tommy John.
0: Oh, of the surgery.
1: Well, not of the underwear. Tommy John's a major league pitcher for 23 years, I think. Dodgers, White Sox, primarily a couple other teams in there, but famous for blowing his elbow, and blowing his elbow out.
0: Yeah.
1: Wait, what did I say? No. So he was the first one to get Tommy John surgery. Dr. Frank Job. Removed the broken ligament and put a cadaver in there. And now basically every pitcher in the major leagues has had Tommy John surgery at least once.
0: Yeah. It's almost a medal of honor.
1: Yeah.
0: That, I mean, it's, you just know that's going to happen, and it's day surgery really now. Mm-hmm. Yeah,
1: it is. I mean, the rehab used to take about a year and a half. Now it takes about 9 months.
0: Yeah.
1: But that's funny. I remember because he was a bit of a clown, and so they asked him how the surgery went, you know, fresh out of surgery, and he says, "Well, when I went under, they said that, you know, they're going to replace this tendon or this ligament, and I asked them if they could put in Koufaxes, and they did, but it was Mrs. Koufaxes."
0: Nice.
1: Let's see. Born this day, 1947. Oh, fellow Texan, Don Henley.
0: Oh, okay.
1: Yeah, of the Eagles.
0: Mm-hmm.
1: I
0: forget that he's from Texas.
1: I know, because he's really at the forefront of California country.
0: Yeah.
1: But, Don Henley. And finally, born this day, 1937, another Texan, Kris Kristofferson.
0: Okay.
1: Yeah.
0: Yeah. Just Kris Kristofferson with the... No, that's a different one. I was thinking, not Trop Rock, but Yacht Rock.
1: No.
0: Yeah, I know.
1: No. He was a highwayman.
0: Yeah.
1: And wrote a ton of songs.
0: One of the greatest songwriters ever.
1: Who can't sing a lick.
0: Who can't sing, yes. Mm-hmm. This is actually who your dad is probably talking about.
1: When he's saying David Allan Coe?
0: Yeah.
1: That would make a little more sense.
0: A lot more sense, actually.
1: It's true.
0: Hey, that's Mike. I'm Chip. This is Drinking Texas Nights. Thank you for listening. If you're out and about, please be safe getting home. And as always,
1: stay excellent, everybody.
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0: The other guys are programmed from some distant city. If we threw a rock hard enough, we'd hit Dan Patrick right in the hairstyle. Now that's local. Hey! Austin, Texas country. 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
1: No hairstyles were injured during the making of this segue.

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1: Now this here's a story about the Rock Island Line. Well, the Rock Island Line, she runs down into New Orleans. There's a big toll gate down there, and you know, if you got certain things on board when you go through the toll gate, well, you don't have to pay the man no toll. Well, a train driver, he

got. There were two more drinks that he'd like to try. 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Well, a Rock Island Line, she's a mighty good road. 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Well, if you ride, you got to ride it like you find it gets you.

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it was back in 63 when eating my cooking got the better of me, so I asked this little girl I was going with to be my wife. Well, she said she would, so I said I do. But I'd have said I wouldn't if I'd have just knew how saying I do was gonna screw up all of my life. Well, the first few years weren't all that bad. I'll never forget the good times we had, cause I'm reminded every month when I send her the child support. Well, it wasn't too long till the lust all died, and I'll admit I wasn't too surprised. The day I come home, found my suitcase sitting out on the porch.

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See? Well, then they start talking about child support, alimony, and the cost of the court. Didn't take me long to figure out how far in the toilet I was. I'm telling you, they have made a

0: 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Yeah. That's not funny, huh?
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Here's a song I wrote on a plane between Dallas and Austin. Going to El Paso. Whoops. Now this is what gave us the idea to come down here. This is a song about a guy that probably did as much for our kind of music as anybody. Well, the honky tonks in Texas were my natural second home.

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I do know that the real Texas country plays here. 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